K103. Well, the Portland Trailblazers training camp is underway, and that runs through tomorrow. Fan Fest is on Sunday at the Moda Center, and then preseason starts 1 week from tonight.

K103, Portland's best variety of the 80s, 90s, and today. Well, the polls are open now for people's sexiest man alive. And remember, last year was Jonathan Bailey. So who will it be this year? Connor Story is up for it. Hudson Williams. You can even vote for Travis Kelce and MGK under the sexiest CADDAQ category, which I thought was hilarious. You have until October 12th to get your votes in, too, by the way. Will Ferrell apparently is campaigning hard, per usual. It ain't happening, Will. Sit down.

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Goo Goo Dolls performing at our iHeartRadio Music Festival along with Benson Boone, Sierra, Lainey Wilson doing that Dolly Parton 9 to 5 tribute. Oh, it's so good. 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

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I don't know if you heard about this, but some drivers are installing aftermarket hardware, cameras, and sensors that work to make DIY self-driving cars. Are you kidding me? There's already been 5 injuries and crashes because of it.

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Well, you might see something a little different next time you go to the PDX airport because TSA officers are officially no longer allowed to sit when they check your IDs. 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

0: 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It's Christina. Do you have some skills that you are lacking a little bit? But you wish you had what, Mary?
1: How to do my taxes.
0: Oh, yes.
1: Like, so that I don't need to pay someone else to do it, you know? Can you just, they really don't, and like, what receipts do I need to keep? You know, what can I count as a deductible and that I can't? They just don't really go over any of that with you in school.
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1: It is October 1st today. September has come and gone. And now it's time to think about the pumpkin patch, about the local holiday bazaars, about a Halloween party. 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
10: Sunshine back in the forecast again on Friday and warm. We're talking daytime highs right back up into the upper 70s. West winds about 5 to 10 miles an hour. Sunny, warm, and dry throughout the entire weekend with highs climbing into the 80s. From the K2 Storm Tracker Weather Center, I'm Dave Selesky.
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1: I'm here to keep the mood light for you tonight. 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
1: 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So how are you doing? 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Let me know, at Teresa Lucas 3 on Twitter. 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
2: 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I was calling to hear a good song to keep me going around here cleaning this house. You pick it. Have a good day. Bye-bye.
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0: 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Hey, Lori, here is your song request finally. Sorry it took so long.
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0: Portland's best variety of the 80s, 90s, and today, K103. Hey, Jamie, thanks for listening tonight. What do you have to say?
1: You play songs that I just love, you know, and from the 80s and new music that I love. I love the songs you play. I love everything about it.
0: Oh, man. You know what? That is music to my ears. Thank you.

0: 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What do you do for a living?
1: Well, I'm a lunch lady, but right now I'm sanding walls at a different job.
0: Ah, we do what we need to do, right?
1: Exactly.
0: 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Hope you have a great day.

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It's that easy.

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1: It's Friday, October 2nd. Good morning. I'm Stacey Lynn. We're heading into another weekend of college football. Oregon coach Dan Lanning, good news. He reports that QB Dante Moore is healthy and doing well, still recovering from that concussion that he got after a late hit, a dirty hit. Oregon's win last Saturday against USC. They're on a bye week, so no football for them this weekend anyway. The costumes you're going to see a lot of on your front porch this Halloween. Harry Styles from his Dance No More video. If you know, you know. If you don't, watch this video. Taylor Swift and her friends, remember their coordinating t-shirts at the Knicks game? Hers said something about Stevie Nicks, but it was spelled with a K, like the New York Knicks. So yeah, that's one of them. Spidey, K-pop, Demon Hunters. And last year's Super Bowl halftime show with Bad Bunny, it's not Bad Bunny people are going as. Nope, it's the bushes from the stage. So your costume is a bush. That's it.
2: You mean the former vice presidential or presidential family, the Bushes?
1: No, but that's a good one too. DIY. New movies in theaters this weekend include the thriller Verity. Anne Hathaway's in that. She's like in everything right now. Anne Hathaway, Dakota Johnson, Josh Hartnett. The book, if you read it, is fantastic. I hope the movie is even half as good. Also, a new Tom Cruise movie hits theaters today. This is not your regular cliffhanging, death-defying Tom Cruise. He's got a lot of makeup and some padding, if you will. And he plays Digger, powerful oil tycoon who scrambles to fix a massive ecological disaster that he caused.
3: When all else fails, you hit him with the truth. You know, the hard truth. Just bang, bang, bang. Woo! Woo!
1: It's a trip because he doesn't usually do like meaty, you know, dig in with your teeth kind of roles.
2: Well,
1: right?
2: There is the end of what's that one with Robert Downey Jr. about the Vietnam movie they were making?
1: Oh, that's so inappropriate.
2: Tropic Thunder.
1: Yeah. Yeah. It kind of reminds me of that character.
2: Yeah.
1: Yeah, so that's out in theaters. Those are K103 things you need to know, Mike.
2: Okay, my friend, nothing but sunshine for you. The whole weekend just looks fantastic. Up to 85 on Sunday. This continues into next week.

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We'll tell you more coming up in 3 minutes on K103.

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1: I can't imagine my mornings without the morning show. 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

0: K103 Mornings with Stacey and Mike. Maybe it is a warm latte in your hand or a pumpkin smelling candle in your house. What do you love about fall?
1: My daughter May loves fall and is disappointed that it's going to be 85 degrees this weekend.
0: It does ruin the vibe a little.
1: It's like, it's too hot. This isn't right.
0: I can't light the fire when there's 85 degrees outside.
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2: Hi, I hope it's still okay to say this, but one of the things I like so much about this time of year is that we frequently get Indian summers, these lovely stretches of warm, calm weather in October. And I remember a couple of years ago, I got high in the backyard, pitched the tent with my dog, and we spent about 7-8 days just watching that big old orange moon through the roof at night. It was just magical listening to you guys, as a matter of fact.
1: Huh.
0: Thank you for that. Did she say get high?
1: She did, yeah. I wasn't sure which part she wasn't sure she should say. Was it the part about Indian summer, like that's not appropriate to say that anymore, and it's probably not? Or the fact that she's like getting high in the backyard, but I guess that's legal now, right?
0: Yeah, it sure is. There's nothing wrong with that.
1: It's more legal than saying Indian summer, I think.
0: I think you're right.
1: Okay, your favorite thing about fall? Let us know. 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
1: Hello there, and guess what? It's Friday, 5:59 on Friday, October 2nd. I'm Stacey Lynn. That means only 2 days until Dame time. Who remembers this?
2: Send the Thunder home. Lillard, long range three, and it's good at the buzzer! Damian Lillard, are you kidding me?
1: What a great day that was. So great to have Dame back in a Blazer jersey. Come see the new squad, including Dame and Ja Morant. Scrimmage action this Sunday. 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People just buying up stuff that celebrities have either touched or been alongside in a movie. Remember Wilson from Castaway?
3: Wilson, I'm sorry!
1: 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It means more, right? You want it more.
4: Mm. Yeah, that's a good scene.
1: $378,000 is what that went for this summer in auction. A Ferrari owned by Steve McQueen expected to fetch about $18 million on the auction block later this year. And the Batmobile from 1992's Batman Returns is expected to bring about $6 million later this year.
4: I think that's more than the movie actually made. Am I right?
1: I know. And if you recently dropped your child off at college, how many times have you checked their location on Live 360 or Find My? Is 10 times a day too many? For decades, parents worried their kids were partying too much. Well, now it's a wellness darty, so you don't have to worry. There, it's a daytime party, and it's all about wellness, Mike. And those are K103 things you need to know.
4: Thank you, Stacey Lynn. Lots of sunshine today, 78 for the high, 82 tomorrow, 85 on Sunday.

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1: the zombie apocalypse?
0: The last thing I bought online is the only weapon in the zombie apocalypse?
1: That's not going to be good. Actually, oh, I can't wait to tell you.
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0: 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And our question is, what is the last thing that you bought online? 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
1: Larry, what was it?
2: A fill valve repair kit.
0: A fill valve repair kit, Stacy Lynn. That would be super handy during the zombie apocalypse as a weapon. I mean, can you give us a description briefly from the internet?
1: Well, it's for the toilet. Mm-hmm. And I don't know, it helps shut off the water supply behind the toilet just in case things get a little scary in there.
0: Yeah.
1: Have we finally figured out, other than the double tap, how to take care of a zombie?
0: That's right. And also, this would have no effect on zombies whatsoever if we're being serious, right?
2: Absolutely not.
0: Okay, then. Thanks, Larry. Okay, Kate says, by squirting the dill pickle mustard I just bought all up in their zombie eyes until they figure out that their zombie brethren eyes are amazingly tasty and start attacking each other like appetizers at a dinner party.
1: Mark says, a solar panel. I will die, but I'll die green and with clean energy.
0: Okay, the last thing you bought online, it's your only weapon in the zombie apocalypse. Melissa says, I guess I can strangle them with a new pair of underpants. Oh. Well, Melissa, congratulations on the new underpants, and thanks for sharing that. We appreciate it. All right, so what was your last purchase online? What about you, Stacy Lynn?
1: It was actually Hoka tennis shoes for my son Griffin's birthday, because he's standing all day at Target. It's not going to help me, because they're too big, and I'd trip and fall down, and they'd get me. But Griffin will be saved by the zombies.
0: It'll help him outrun the
1: zombies
0: with their lower back pain.
1: Yeah, exactly.
0: All right, so let us know how you'd answer the question at 800-333-0103 or Talk Back Mike.
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1: K103 Mornings with Stacey and Mike. The last thing you bought online, it's your only weapon in the zombie apocalypse. So we got to know what it is. 800-333-0103.
2: Britta says, I can do the triple strangle with my 3 useless iPhone chargers since Apple changed the plug. They won't be of any use to me otherwise.
1: Oh, that's frustrating. Well, also the dying part. Melora says, 2 pieces of reusable hot-cold therapy eye mask for puffiness, dark circles, eye bags, dry eyes, headaches, migraines, stress relief, cooling and compress, gel blue mask. I am doomed.
2: Cindy says, moisturizer. Yeah.
1: They'll be soft zombies.
2: Don't know. Sandra, last thing you bought online, your only weapon in the zombie apocalypse. What do you got?
3: It was buoys for my crab trap.
1: Buoys for your crab trap. I'm trying to think how would we get the zombies with that?
2: Well, you lure them in with a fake invite to a crab feed. You push them into the water and you stay afloat with the buoys while they drown.
3: Mm-hmm.
1: Do they not swim?
3: Exactly.
1: I feel like there was a movie I saw and they were swimming after the boat. Do either of you guys actually believe that this is something might happen, the zombie apocalypse?
3: No.
2: I did watch that show with, what's his face on that one thing?
1: Brad Pitt or Tom Cruise?
2: No, it was the other guy, Pedro Pascal.
1: Oh, yeah?
2: Where the mushroom or the fungi.
1: The Last of Us?
2: Yeah, it took over the human body, uh-huh. And it was alive, but within the human body as the body being a host.
1: Felt I mean, feasible?
2: Theoretically, that could happen.
1: Yeah.
2: But thank God I got my crab trap buoys. Right?
1: There you go. Thank you, Sandra.
3: Exactly. You're welcome. Thanks for the laugh this morning.
2: Hey, right back at you. Have a great weekend.
3: You too. Bye-bye.

0: 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How much do you tip your barber? It's probably not $128,000. We'll explain with happy news in 3 minutes.
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2: This is from Paul, and this is between you all. Thank you, Paul, in Portland, for today's Happy News story. Now, imagine you walk up to an ATM and you find a bag with $128,514 in cash just sitting there. That's exactly what happened to 37-year-old Barber in Louisville, Texas.
3: To find that kind of money or that amount of money is certainly rare. That's very unusual.
4: Yeah, so he and this lady were stopping to withdraw some money when they spotted that bag, along with another bag containing 19 checks. Instead of seeing it as the luckiest ATM visit ever, he tried to figure out who it belonged to. He even drove to a nearby Chick-fil-A because some information on the bag said that might be a connection. When that didn't solve the mystery, he just called the police.
5: I've never had a case like this before. There was no indication of a crime occurring. It looked like it was just left there by accident.
2: And here's the best part. Every single dollar was still there. Police counted the money twice and confirmed the full $128,514. Investigators eventually discovered that the cash belonged to Bank of America and had accidentally been left behind by a Brinks technician who was servicing the ATM.
5: I've had cases where Good Samaritans have turned in property that they found, wallets, IDs, things like that. But in the case of $128,000, I've never had somebody turn in that kind of money before.
4: Pretty amazing. The money has been returned. And the police chief said the motivation was pretty simple.
3: He just thinks it's the right thing to do and doesn't think it goes beyond that.
4: Amen.
2: I love that. Way to go.
4: Yeah. Hey, Paul in Portland, thanks for letting us know about today's story. It's not hard to find these stories because there's good stuff happening all the time. But we do need your help. If you have a good happy news story we can talk about some morning at 640, let us know with the Talkback mic. It's inside the iHeartRadio app. You can also call us 800-333-0103.
2: 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Find out how aromatic Portland is at 7 o'clock with K103.

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1: Happy Friday, 6:56 on Friday, October 2nd. I'm Stacey Lynn. When people comment on how a city smells, not usually a compliment. I mean, have you ever been anywhere and thought, ooh, this city smells so good? But someone did, because there's a new study ranking the best smelling cities based on air quality, garbage disposal satisfaction, abundance of green spaces. They also noted bakeries and candle stores. And gee, Portland, you smell great. We're the sixth best smelling city in the U.S. Boston was number one, followed by Washington, D.C., San Francisco, Seattle, and then us, Portland. This weekend, 12,000 runners from all over the world will appreciate our lovely aroma in the Portland Marathon, Half Marathon, and 10K. Starts at 7 a.m. on Sunday. It's a pretty beautiful run. Not that I've ever done it, but it goes through Northwest Portland, across a couple bridges. The Broadway Bridge will be impacted for the longest time traffic-wise. Runners will end up at Waterfront Park for the Finish Line Festival. So you can grab a beer and say, I did it. Cheers. Amazon Fall Prime Day event is coming up next week. I mean, there's only 83 days left to shop for Christmas.
2: Or how many days until the zombie apocalypse?
1: See, we don't know.
2: Last thing you bought on Amazon could be a useful weapon.
1: So the sale is actually Tuesday and Wednesday. So by then, only 79 shopping days left till Christmas. This is a mini version of Prime Days for those of us who spend the $139 per year on membership. Biggest deals will be on tech, tools, home essentials, and everyday basics. Lucky for y'all, Christmas cash returns on Monday, Mike.
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2: A lot of sunshine, man. 78 for the high today, 85 on Sunday. No rain in sight all the way through next week.

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1: And today is Friday, so that means if you kept track of the songs, you could be winning a $50 gift card to Portland Nursery. Imagine the mums, the fall mums you could put on your porch with that.
0: That's in 3 minutes.

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1: It's fun to hang out this time of day. We love it. Mike finds really cool stories behind the songs that you know and love. And if you keep track of them on Friday, today, you could win a $50 gift card from Portland Nursery.
2: We also have a recap on Fridays, an audio recap that actually names the songs for you. 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In the meantime, this song started with a very real conversation. 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
1: That experience became the inspiration for a huge power ballad they deliberately tried to create for an enormous sound of American FM rock radio.
2: 100,000 watts of frequency modulation, Stacey Lynn. Released in 1988, nobody involved expected this song to become such a massive American hit. In fact, the band said it had essentially been made with their native Sweden in mind.
1: But in November of 1989, where were you at that time? It went all the way to number one on the Billboard Hot 100. It also made a little music business history. It became the first Hot 100 number one that wasn't commercially released as a 7-inch vinyl single in the U.S. Instead, you can only buy it as a single.

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1: Cannot wait to hit play on the recap of the songs from this week, all five of them, so you can name them and win a $50 gift card from Portland Nursery, where you'll find acres, plants, and gardening inspiration.
2: Today's song never really disappeared. In 2005, a trance remake by Belgian group DHT introduced it to a whole new generation. It became a top 10 hit both in the U.S. and U.K.
1: Years later, the member of today's band, Per Gessle, was going through customs at a Newark airport when an officer asked him if he'd written anything he might know.
2: And by sheer coincidence, this very song was playing over the airport speakers at that moment.
3: That's me. That's me up there.
2: You hear that? It's Roxette. And listen to your heart.
1: Okay, here's your recap. This is a recap of all five songs from this week. You heard them at 7:10. Hear them again now. Name them and you win.

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0: Hey, Stacey Lynn.
1: Yes.
0: Remember that 1 year at Halloween I went as Miley Cyrus on the Wrecking Ball and nothing else? Remember that?
1: Unfortunately.
0: Oh. We're looking for a good DIY Halloween costume. Not that one, though.
1: No, but what's yours? 800-333-0103.

0: Sia on K103 Mornings with Stacey and Mike. You know, you hear she just sold half of her catalog. Mm. I'm thinking if you're the person who bought it, you need to open up a whole line of Sia Kias, right? Don't they sell themselves? Welcome to Sia Kia. What can I put you in today?
1: Oh, like a dealership.
0: Yeah.
1: Ah, that makes sense. Yeah, maybe I'll go as Sia for Halloween. She's got kind of a distinctive look.
0: Why, with the cool blonde wig?
1: Looking for a DIY Halloween costume for you. 800-333-0103. Maybe we'll steal it. Michael, what do you got?
2: I'm doing Dungeon Crawler Carl this year.
1: Who?
0: Huh?
2: There's a book series. It is a sweep in the nation. It is called Dungeon Crawler Carl. It is a video game brought to life as a book series. It's incredible. I recommend it. And the main character has an awesome outfit that includes heart-shaped boxers and knee pads and a gauntlet.
0: That was a song by Nirvana, wasn't it? Heart-shaped boxers?
1: Nice pop culture pull right there. And what was the last thing it had? It had the boxers.
2: He's got like spiked knee pads. He's got toe rings. He's got a black bandana, a whole cape. It's great. He's a great character.
1: And would people probably recognize this? So if he went somewhere among your age group, they'd be like, oh, I know what that is.
2: 100%. Yeah.
0: Say it one more time.
2: It's called Dungeon Crawler Carl. It is an incredible book series.
1: Yeah, if you're one of those people who, you know, reads.
0: Oh, it's cute. You can actually buy it at Halloween costume places.
1: Is it better to make your own, though?
2: I'm sure.
0: Yeah, I would think so.
2: I think it's more fun.
1: All right, Michael. Thank you.
2: Sure, thank you.
1: Give us a call. Let us know your cool, super groovy DIY, low-cost, last-minute Halloween costume idea so we can steal it. 800-333-0103 or the TalkBack mic inside the iHeartRadio app.
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1: It's Friday, in case you didn't already know that. October 2nd. Good morning. It's 7:56 with Stacey Lynn. And Sunday at the Moda Center. You know what time it is. It's going to be Dame time once again in the Rose City. Damian Lillard is back home in a Blazer jersey. We could not be happier. Come see the new Blazers squad in scrimmage action. Sunday's Fan Fest is free to the public, and so is the parking in the Garden Garage. But you have to register in advance at trailblazers.com/fanfest and then get there early. Grab the best seat. Go by TriMet and bypass all that traffic nonsense there with the I-5 closure.
2: You know what time it is. You know what time it is.
1: I'm so excited that he's back. This weekend, it may not feel like it with the weather and all, but so many fun, spooky events to check out. Scaregrounds PDX at Oaks Park. It's an entire haunted theme park with the rides and all the other stuff that they always have. In Estacada, witches and warlocks bring your kayak or your sup to the annual witches paddle, which is just, even if you aren't dressed up and on the lake, you should go watch. It's just hilarious. And your kids this morning racing out the door and skipping breakfast, might be a long day for them. Health experts at Cleveland Clinic say children who don't eat breakfast can have brain fog and fatigue, which obviously can impact learning. They suggest feeding them something with fiber and protein every morning, like egg, toast, milk, or yogurt. Younger kiddos don't need as much protein, but if you've got a teenager who's like, I'm fine, just throw a protein drink at them as they're running out the door. It's a great option. Those are K103 things you need to know, Mike.
3: Alrighty, what a beautiful day. 77 for the sunshiny high this afternoon. That continues all weekend long, warming up to 85 on Sunday. Sunshine rolling through all next week.

0: Hey, if you could describe your mom with one word only, no stories, just one word, what would it be?
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1: Pretty exciting stuff. You got your Descendants, you got your Zombies, and Camp Rock Live all on stage. And you are there with three of five questions. We'll give you five questions. 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

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We forgot to give you the phone number. It's 800-333-0103.

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0: K103 Mornings with Stacey and Mike at 800-333-0103. Julie, how are you?
1: I'm good. How are you?
0: Great. True or false, Cinderella loses a glass slipper at the Royal Ball.
1: That's true.
2: That is true. All right, true or false, Mickey Mouse's girlfriend is named Daisy.
1: That's false.
0: Of course, Minnie Mouse.
2: There were some rumors about Daisy and Mickey. I'm just saying. All right, true or false, in Finding Nemo, Dory has trouble remembering things. Do you remember if that's true or false?
1: I do remember, and that is true.
2: That is true.
0: Of course. Oh, my gosh. You're a winner.
2: Nice job, Julie. 3 out of 5. You got the question right. You got the Disney World's Collide tickets with Descendants, Zombies, and Camp Rock Live Tuesday at Moda Center. Thank you so much.
1: Sweet. Thank you guys so much. Have a good day.
0: Next week, we'll have TSO tickets for you to win. So hang out for that. But coming up next, K103 commercial free.
2: Actually, that's happening around 9:30 or so.
0: I knew that.
2: Yeah, but we do have K103 things you need.

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0: actually not more than one word to describe your mom. 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
1: For Stacy and Mike, our mother was a saint. 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
0: She was a saint, Stacy Lynn.
2: Oh, I love that. 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

0: 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Here are K103 things you need to know.
1: Oh, we did it. We made it to Friday, 8:59 on Friday, October 2nd. I'm Stacey Lynn. This weekend at the box office, it is Tom Cruise versus Anne Hathaway. Anne stars with Dakota Johnson and Josh Hartnett in Verity.
2: This is Verity.
3: Doctors don't think she'll ever walk or talk again.
1: Spoiler alert.
4: This is your final warning.
1: She talks again. It's a thriller based on the Colleen Hoover novel, which is really good. It's expected to be number one, $30 to $35 million. Tom Cruise plays Digger, and that movie cost $180 million to make, and it's only expected to debut at $12 million to $15 million. So he will battle it out with holdovers like Heart of the Beast, Resident Evil, which I think is going to be big. Primetime for the second place.
5: That Primetime sure is good.
1: Is it?
5: Oh, yeah.
1: Tell me about it.
5: Robert Pattinson.
1: Yeah, I love him.
5: Catch a Predator. The guy that hosts Catch a Predator. He plays that guy.
1: Oh, it's that guy.
5: Yeah, it's really good.
1: Oh, yeah. Hey, does your family have a favorite pumpkin patch? If you don't have one yet, you can make a new tradition. We have a list of all the fun places like Roloff Farms. They made Hillsboro famous in the reality show Little People, Big World. Take a ride on the Boo Train at Flower Farmer in Canby. And the fall event, Mike, I don't think you know you needed it. Pigtucky Derby Pig Races.
5: Yeah, I like it when squatty little animals race each other, whether they're dachshunds, pigs, as you mentioned, or what have you.
1: That's happening at French Prairie Gardens in St. Paul. You can find Stacey and Mike's K103 spooky things to do this season on our website, Instagram, and Facebook pages. And if you got invited to something this weekend and you're kind of hemming and humming, do it. Go. RSVP to your next invitation, because even if it's a small get-together or a big blowout, it can reduce stress and your hormone levels go down by like 30%. It lowers blood pressure by 16 points and it cuts your risk of insomnia in half.
5: Will there be squatty little animals racing each other at that event?
1: I would hope so. Those are K103 things you need to know, Mike.
5: Beautiful weather for whatever you're doing. 78 for the high today, 82 tomorrow, up to 85 on Sunday. And this sunshine does not let up all the way through next weekend.

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1: I don't know how to feel about this late summer weather we're having here, this early fall weather.
0: My kids are not happy. They want the rain.
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good morning. Happy Friday. 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This is Natalia. You know, Sabrina Carpenter is going to play Ginger Rogers in the Fred Astaire biopic movie alongside Tom Holland. I can't wait to see that.

But we made it to our Friday, and we are commercial-free right now. 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I don't see one anytime soon. 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This is Kenny Loggins, Danger Zone.

All right, stick around. I got some Pat Benatar on the way. Also going to do Huntricks with Golden. It is K103, Portland's best variety, the 80s, 90s, and today we're commercial free.

Well, the CEO of Netflix did say that when the next K-pop Demon Hunters comes out, they're going to put it right in movie theaters. It is K103, Portland's best variety of the 80s, 90s, and today. Hey, if you are scrolling right now on Instagram, can you go ahead and hit follow? At K103 Portland, we'll always give you updates on giveaways. Cindy Lauper.

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Did you see this? There is a beer company that is offering a year's supply of beer for someone who has the creepy name Michael Myers. I wonder if there is someone out there like that. It's K103. Ooh.

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So in the recent music video from Taylor Swift, Patient Zero, there is a cameo from NFL player Matthew Stafford. He explains why he decided to do the cameo, and it's very sweet. I'll tell you in a few songs. Stay here.

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All right. Happy Friday, K103, Portland's best variety of the 80s, 90s, and today. This is Natalia filling in for Jana. And yes, Taylor Swift did recently drop a music video, Patient Zero, starring Dakota Johnson and Colin Farrell. But really quickly, there was also a cameo from NFL player Matthew Stafford. He was asked why he decided to do this cameo, and people were just like, oh, what are you, big Swiftie? And he said, actually, I did it for my four daughters. They're big fans of Taylor Swift. She gave us this opportunity to, you know, have this cameo, and that way my daughters could be there. He said they were there. It was a great experience for our entire family, and I did it for them. And I think that's dad of the year right there. Always jump at a chance to make your daughters happy, right? All right, coming up on the way, we're going to do Chainsmokers and Coldplay next on K103.

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All right. I know we're jumping into our weekend. We don't want to think about Monday, but you know we're going to have a chance for you to win $1,000, right? Okay. Details on how you can win 1K Christmas cash, I'll tell you next on K103.

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That is Teddy Swims right there. K103, Portland's best variety of the 80s, 90s. And today, we are officially in our lunch hour, which means we're halfway done with this day, right? The weekend is so close. All right, it's Club Nouveau on K103.

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Well, I'll tell you this. I love a good DIY project, right? It's always fun. This is a DIY project that I am very nervous about, and it's kind of scary, too. I'll tell you the whole story in a few songs today right here. It's K103, Portland's best variety, the 80s, 90s, and today.

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Well, let me ask you, do you trust self-driving cars? Because I kind of don't. Hi there, K103, Portland's best variety of the 80s, 90s. And today, my name is Natalia filling in for Chana. And I saw this. I love a good DIY project. This one, not so much. Some drivers apparently are installing aftermarket hardware and open source software that can turn any ordinary car into a homemade self-driving experiment. What? Why would you even trust this? I understand people are very smart. They could figure these things out. I just would not trust it whatsoever because I barely trust the self-driving cars that are made in factories that are supposed to be doing this. And now you want to make a little Frankenstein self-driving car? No. I am not okay with this. All right, coming up on the way, Miley Cyrus and Michael Jackson.

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Well, would love to hear from you if you want a shout out or maybe you want a song request. I am on Instagram right now. Go ahead and drop me a little DM message at Hey Natalia. That's H-E-Y-N-A-T-A-L-I-A. It's Michael Jackson on K103.

Well, it is the 1 o'clock hour, which means it's our all music hour. We need it, right? After that lunch, that probably felt so good too. It's K103, Portland's best variety of the 80s, 90s, and today. It's Luke Combs.

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apparently many people would love to see Shaboozey dating Sierra Miller. Yeah, she is a current contestant on Dancing with the Stars. She's also a reality star, but he put her in one of his music videos, and now fans just want to see them dating. I think so, too. They would be very cute together. It is a Bar Song on K103.

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Hi there, K103, Portland's best variety of the 80s, 90s. And today, if you want some plans this weekend, there is a huge Blazer Fan Fest happening on Sunday, completely free. It's at the Moda Center. Be one of the first to see the new squad in action. And this is really fun because this is something the entire family could go and have a great time at. There's, of course, the mascots will be there, the Blazer dancers, interactive experiences, and of course, an open team scrimmage. So if this is something that you'd love to go to, make sure to check it out. Again, it's going to be on Sunday at the Moda Center, getting us ready for that new NBA season. All right, Maroon 5 and Prince coming up next.

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Well, my good news for today is yesterday my son had a baseball game. 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It's machine pitch. And he got a hit off the machine. And just so excited for him. 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

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This is Natalia filling in for Jana. You know Monday, you're going to get a chance to win $1,000, right? Well, actually, 13 chances to win $1,000 with K103's Christmas cash. Oh my gosh, the holiday season is officially here now that we're in October. And I'm telling you, I'm so excited for it. I'm really excited that you're going to get this money for the holidays. This is your chance to save up for Christmas shopping, or maybe you go away for the holidays and this will take away a little bit of stress. 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Basically, we give you a winning keyword. When you get that keyword, you go to K103.com and then enter it in there for a chance to win $1,000. Just make sure to pick up that phone call if you get one, because that's us telling you that you've won $1,000. All right, Taylor Swift and Mike.

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I love me some Taylor Swift. It's K103, Portland's best variety, the 80s, 90s. And today, this is Natalia headed out of here. Gonna go enjoy the rest of my Friday, officially kick off my weekend, right? So hopefully the same for you as well. I hope you have a great rest of your day, but no need to go anywhere. Christina is on her way, and she'll take care of you next.

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Oh my goodness, we are going to have a nice, beautiful, sunny, warm weekend ahead. We're going to be up to 85 by Sunday. 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

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It's Christina on a Feel Good Friday. 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

0: K103, it's Christina. Let's talk awesome news of the week. Sylvia, tell me something good.
1: Okay, so I can't, like, make a hard-boiled egg to save my life.
2: Okay.
1: Well, over the weekend, I decided to make my boyfriend a really nice, like, brunch. Mm-hmm. And I made this egg salad. And I did the trick of actually putting the egg in an ice bath.
2: Okay.
1: And letting them sit for 10 minutes. And it did it. My
2: really?
1: Eggs were perfect. And my egg salad was great. And it was a huge victory.
0: You're telling me that's all I...

K103. Hi there, it's Christina. Well, big shout out to all my Portland Marathon runners getting ready for Sunday. I don't know. They're doing the Health and Lifestyle Expo tomorrow at the Oregon Convention Center. That's basically the pre-funk to the Portland Marathon. Is that where you carb up to? I don't know how it all works. Clearly, I haven't done one.

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Taylor Swift's man, Travis Kelce, is up for Sexiest Cat Dad, along with MGK for the People's Sexiest Man Alive. I mean, a win is a win, I guess. But I guess he's still looking for your votes. By the way, you can vote through October 12th.